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2: weather. A clear night tonight, down to 11. Increasing clouds on Sunday. Breezy getting up to 21. Cloudy on Monday with a high of 20.

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1: A clear night tonight, down to 11. Increasing clouds on Sunday. Breezy getting up to 21. Cloudy on Monday with a high of 20.
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2: A clear night tonight, down to 11. Increasing clouds on Sunday. Breezy getting up to 21. Cloudy on Monday with a high of 20.

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1: Moose weather.
2: A clear night tonight, down to 11. Increasing clouds on Sunday. Breezy getting up to 21. Cloudy on Monday with a high of 20.
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2: A clear night tonight, down to 11. Increasing clouds on Sunday. Breezy getting up to 21. Cloudy on Monday with a high of 20.

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4: A clear night tonight, down to 11. Increasing clouds on Sunday. Breezy getting up to 21. Cloudy on Monday with a high of 20.
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6: A clear night tonight, down to 11. Increasing clouds on Sunday. Breezy getting up to 21. Cloudy on Monday with a high of 20.
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5: Moose weather.
6: A clear night tonight, down to 11. Increasing clouds on Sunday. Breezy getting up to 21. Cloudy on Monday with a high of 20.
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4: Clouding over today and breezy, a high of 21. It'll be cloudy Monday, reaching 20. Tuesday, a mix of sun and cloud with a high again of 20.
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0: weather.
1: Cloudy over today and breezy, a high of 21. It'll be cloudy Monday, reaching 20. Tuesday, a mix of sun and cloud with a high again of 20.
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2: Moose Weather.
3: Cloudy over today and breezy, a high of 21. It'll be cloudy Monday, reaching 20. Tuesday, a mix of sun and cloud with a high again of 20.

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2: Weather. Cloudy over today and breezy, a high of 21. It'll be cloudy Monday, reaching 20. Tuesday, a mix of sun and cloud with a high again of 20.
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1: Moose weather.
2: Cloudy over today and breezy, a high of 21. It'll be cloudy Monday, reaching 20. Tuesday, a mix of sun and cloud with a high again of 20.
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1: Cloudy over today and breezy, a high of 21. It'll be cloudy Monday, reaching 20. Tuesday, a mix of sun and cloud with a high again of 20.
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2: Cloudy over today and breezy, a high of 21. It'll be cloudy Monday, reaching 20. Tuesday, a mix of sun and cloud with a high again of 20.

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3: Cloudy over today and breezy, a high of 21. It'll be cloudy Monday, reaching 20. Tuesday, a mix of sun and cloud with a high again of 20.
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0: Cloudy over today and breezy, a high of 21. It'll be cloudy Monday, reaching 20. Tuesday, a mix of sun and cloud with a high again of 20.
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1: Reluctantly crouched at the starting line. Engines pumping and thumping in time. The green light flashes, the flags go up, churning.

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8: Cloudy over today and breezy, a high of 21. It'll be cloudy Monday, reaching 20. Tuesday, a mix of sun and cloud with a high again of 20.
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0: 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Moose weather.
1: Cloudy over today and breezy, a high of 21. It'll be cloudy Monday, reaching 20. Tuesday, a mix of sun and cloud with a high again of 20.
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0: 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News
1: weather. Cloudy over today and breezy, a high of 21. It'll be cloudy Monday, reaching 20. Tuesday, a mix of sun and cloud with a high again of 20.

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2: weather. It'll be sunny with increasing clouds and a slight chance of late day showers. Windy, getting up to 20. Cloudy tonight, slight chance of showers this evening. And after midnight, windy down to 12. Cloudy on Monday with a high of 19. Here we go.

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1: Moose weather.
2: It'll be sunny with increasing clouds and a slight chance of late day showers. Windy, getting up to 20. Cloudy tonight, slight chance of showers this evening, and after midnight, windy down to 12. Cloudy on Monday with a high of 19.

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1: Good morning, I'm John Crawford. Canada is courting more partners as great powers retreat from economic cooperation. That from Foreign Affairs Minister Anita Anand. She told the UN General Assembly that Ottawa's reducing its economic reliance on the U.S. by diversifying its ties, and that Canada can no longer afford to be overly reliant on any one partner. The minister added that Canada's foreign policy is guided by establishing autonomy in strategic fields to limit what she called superpower coercion, with aspirations to lead middle powers. Might be one of the better days to fill up your vehicle if you need gas, at least psychologically. Gas Buddy expecting the pump price to fall 8 cents per liter today. After a drop of a cent on Saturday, gas around $1.80.9 per liter at some stations. Diesel dropping 2 cents on Saturday, another 2 cent drop expected today. Ontario is on track to lose thousands of nurses and hospital beds. The Financial Accountability Office reporting an expected loss of more than 2,500 provincially funded nurses and more than 2,400 funded hospital beds by the fiscal year 2028-29. The FAO estimates that health sector spending needs to grow by an average annual rate of 4.4% during the next 3 years just to maintain current service levels. There's word that two Marineland whales that died weeks after being relocated to a Chicago facility had chronic pre-existing diseases. However, Shedd Aquarium stopped short of blaming that for the deaths of 23-year-old Pikachu and 20-year-old Rain, both female belugas. Shedd, along with four other aquariums, helped Marineland move all 30 of its belugas and four dolphins out of the closed Niagara Falls, Ontario theme park this past summer. In some communities, pesky raccoons may be an issue with your trash, but in other places, it's bears. And that especially goes for a Squamish BC man who's using a motion-activated Halloween zombie to scare bears away from the garbage. Seems to be working, evidence including the fact that the zombie scared one bear to the point where it peed itself. Officials say that animals are looking for food at lower elevations in BC, given the fact that wildfires and drought at higher elevations have reduced their food sources. In sports, guaranteed now, a last-place finish for the Blue Jays in the AL East. The Reds downing Toronto 5-1 Saturday. What a difference a year makes. In the CFL, the Elks beat the Ticats 37-34 in overtime. Cats eliminated. The Stampeders took care of the Red Blacks 45-31. Ottawa remaining winless at 0-14. NHL preseason, the Canadiens over the Senators 4-2. Edmonton beat the Flames 4-1. The Canucks got by the Kraken 4-3. And in the AHL, Rochester down the Marlies 3-1.
0: Moose weather.
1: It'll be sunny with increasing clouds and a slight chance of late day showers. Windy, getting up to 20. Cloudy tonight, slight chance of showers this evening. And after midnight, windy down to 12. Cloudy on Monday with a high of 19.
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4: It'll be sunny with increasing clouds and a slight chance of late-day showers. Windy, getting up to 20. Cloudy tonight, slight chance of showers this evening. And after midnight, windy down to 12. Cloudy on Monday with a high of 19.
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4: Moose weather.
5: It'll be sunny with increasing clouds and a slight chance of late-day showers. Windy, getting up to 20. Cloudy tonight, slight chance of showers this evening. And after midnight, windy down to 12. Cloudy on Monday with a high of 19.
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1: Good morning, I'm John Crawford. As Canadians, we know the story. But Saturday, Canada's Foreign Affairs Minister told the UN General Assembly that the country is diversifying its ties around the world. Anita Anand saying that that includes renewed partnerships with India and China under what she called values-based realism. The minister making the point that Canada can no longer afford to be overly reliant on any one partner. The U.S., under the Trump administration, has, of course, grown deeply protectionist and unpredictable, slapping significant tariffs on allies and rivals alike, part of an effort to attract manufacturing back to U.S. territory. U.S. President Donald Trump, meantime, has rejected. U.S. President Donald Trump has rejected an Iranian plan for reopening the Strait of Hormuz to commercial shipping within a week. Trump says that Iran wants to make a deal because, in his words, they're losing so badly. However, Iran's foreign minister says that Tehran would wait for an official response from mediators. Meanwhile, Trump has been playing with names again, this time posting an image of the Strait of Hormuz labeled Trump Strait. Not your regular activity in a hospital. Fraud and theft. The OPP say a 34-year-old woman first arrested back in May after complaints of theft and fraud at a hospital in Orillia is now facing 65 new charges. 34-year-old Nassim Aaron of Burlington is facing 36 counts of fraud and 14 of theft, to name just a few of the charges. They're linked to incidents at hospitals in Orillia and Orangeville, as well as two in Toronto and other in Mississauga. The OPP say they believe there may be more victims, and they're asking patients, visitors, and staff at the impacted hospitals to check their bank statements for any unauthorized transactions. Two giant pandas have left southwestern China for their new homes at the Atlanta Zoo, part of an agreement between the U.S. and Chinese governments. The loan of the pandas, one of the few concrete outcomes out of the three-day state visit by Chinese President Xi Jinping. China has long used the pandas as part of its global diplomacy, loaning the bears as expressions of goodwill, while allowing loan deals to lapse when tensions turn up. Atlanta said farewell to his last pandas in 2024. In sports, the misery drags on for the Red Blacks. The Stampeders beating Ottawa 45-31 Saturday. Red Blacks 0-14. Edmonton over the Ticats 34-30 in overtime. No postseason action for the Cats. Baseball, the Reds beat the Blue Jays 5-1, guaranteeing a last-place finish for Toronto in the American League East. NHL preseason action, the Canadiens got by the Senators 4-2. Edmonton beat the Flames 4-1. The Canucks over the Kraken 4-3.
0: Moose weather.
1: It'll be sunny with increasing clouds and a slight chance of late-day showers. Windy, getting up to 20. Cloudy tonight, slight chance of showers this evening, and after midnight, windy down to 12. Cloudy on Monday with a high of 19.
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0: Here's the kickback with Mark and Cal. It's Sunday morning, the day of rest.
1: Yeah, good morning. Good morning.
0: No rest for us, though, right?
1: No, because we're doing the show.
0: We're here.
1: We're talking.
0: Yeah. Are we?
1: I think we're
0: trying.
1: Can you hear us if you're driving around right now?
0: Check 1-2, 1-2, Bonnie McGrew.
1: Who the heck's Bonnie McGrew?
0: It's a deep story. Anyway, hello, welcome, and we got loads to catch up on today. What we got?
1: Right. Do you remember the 27th night of September? That hasn't happened yet, so.
0: It's a good song, though.
1: Yeah.
0: Do you remember?
1: That was on the 21st, though.
0: Oh, yeah.
1: I'm like 6 days behind.
0: Yeah. Time difference.
1: Right.

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2: Moose weather.
3: It'll be sunny with increasing clouds and a slight chance of late day showers. Windy, getting up to 20. Cloudy tonight, slight chance of showers this evening, and after midnight, windy down to 12. Cloudy on Monday with a high of 19.
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1: Hey, it's Cal.
0: And you're Cal?
1: I think so.
0: I sort of heard.
1: Yeah.
0: Okay.
1: I was just thinking, you know, while I was in the shower this morning, because I'm a morning shower person. I don't know about you.
0: It depends.
1: Oh, you switch it up.
0: Switch it up.
1: Okay.
0: Sometimes I'll do it in the morning to wake myself up, but if I don't have time when I go to bed, and then the next morning I've woke up and I've not got to, and then I'll do it that evening. So still, within each day, have a shower.
1: Okay. Well, I'm a creature of habit, and I usually shower in the mornings.
0: Right.
1: Like, there's the rare occasion where I'm showering and it's not the morning for whatever reason, like a sport I did or I'm on vacation.
0: They say it's better to shower at night, though.
1: Do they actually?
0: Yeah.
1: You know what I'm reading about is that cold showers are better for you than warm showers, but I'm not a cold shower guy.
0: No.
1: I like my shower, not like burn your skin off warm, but...
0: No, but I do that as well. Do you know what? If you're feeling achy or if you're hungover,
1: yeah,
0: you go in a nice warm shower. And what I like to do is small increments and go in a little hotter.
1: Oh.
0: A little hotter. Do you ever do that?
1: No, I just set it to the hottest when I'm wanting it to warm up quickly and then turn it down before I get in. But apparently cold showers bring more health benefits, and maybe I should switch. But
0: right.
1: They say that helps circulation, stimulating weight loss and easing depression. But like, I have these warm showers, and I mean, I'm overweight and depressed.
0: I mean, look at
1: you. So what's going on? Maybe I should try the cold showers.

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2: In a word, fun. The Moose.

0: It's the kickback. I'm Calvin. Mark's here across the room from
1: Just
0: me.
1: Talking. You were talking about morning showers.
0: Right.
1: Right?
0: Yeah.
1: What is the first thing you do in the mornings?
0: Well, I wake up.
1: Well, that's...
0: my alarm goes off.
1: Yeah.
0: Something has to get me up from my slumber, right?
1: Does an alarm wake you up?
0: Yeah, I set an alarm most of the time. Unless it's a weekend. Weekend, I kind of just do what you would call a lay-in.
1: Yeah.
0: Picking up the British lingo.
1: Lion.
0: What about a lion? They roar. You have a lion on your bedside waking you up?
1: I thought you said lay-in. We said lion.
0: Lion?
1: Like a lie-in.
0: Why are you lying to me?
1: I don't know. A lion get. That's what it is. But yeah, I have an alarm. Well, I have two.
0: You got two?
1: Yeah. Stevie and Jack.
0: Oh, your kids.
1: The kids wake me up, right? But we have a little monitor as well in the bedroom.
0: Okay.
1: So, you know, like, daddy.
0: Oh, you hear them?
1: Yeah, yeah.
0: They wake you up.
1: Time to wake
0: screaming.
1: Up.
0: Screaming.
1: Yeah, sometimes though, Stevie, she's four now. So she'll wake up, creep into our bedroom, and climb into our bed. But you don't know.
0: Oh, she's very sneaky about it.
1: Yeah. So next minute you go, oh, my God. Oh,
0: you get scared awake. It's not even a gradual
1: nudge. It's a very alarmed clock.

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4: It'll be sunny with increasing clouds and a slight chance of

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1: Good morning, I'm John Crawford. Canada is courting war partners as great powers retreat from economic cooperation. That from Foreign Affairs Minister Anita Anand. She told the UN General Assembly that Ottawa's reducing its economic reliance on the U.S. by diversifying its ties, and that Canada can no longer afford to be overly reliant on any one partner. The minister added that Canada's foreign policy is guided by establishing autonomy in strategic fields to limit what she called superpower coercion, with aspirations to lead middle powers. Might be one of the better days to fill up your vehicle if you need gas, at least psychologically. Gas Buddy expecting the pump price to fall 8 cents per liter today. After a drop of a cent on Saturday, gas around $1.80.9 per liter at some stations. Diesel dropping 2 cents on Saturday, another 2 cent drop expected today. Ontario is on track to lose thousands of nurses and hospital beds. The Financial Accountability Office reporting an expected loss of more than 2,500 provincially funded nurses and more than 2,400 funded hospital beds by the fiscal year 2028-29. The FAO estimates that health sector spending needs to grow by an average annual rate of 4.4% during the next 3 years just to maintain current service levels. There's word that two Marineland whales that died weeks after being relocated to a Chicago facility had chronic pre-existing diseases. However, Shedd Aquarium stopped short of blaming that for the deaths of 23-year-old Pikachu and 20-year-old Rain, both female belugas. Shedd, along with four other aquariums, helped Marineland move all 30 of its belugas and four dolphins out of the closed Niagara Falls, Ontario theme park this past summer. In some communities, pesky raccoons may be an issue with your trash, but in other places, it's bears. And that especially goes for a Squamish BC man who's using a motion-activated Halloween zombie to scare bears away from the garbage. Seems to be working, evidence including the fact that the zombie scared one bear to the point where it peed itself. Officials say that animals are looking for food at lower elevations in BC, given the fact that wildfires and drought at higher elevations have reduced their food sources. In sports, guaranteed now, a last-place finish for the Blue Jays in the AL East. The Reds downing Toronto 5-1 Saturday. What a difference a year makes. In the CFL, the Elks beat the Ticats 37-34 in overtime. Cats eliminated. The Stampeders took care of the Red Blacks 45-31. Ottawa remaining winless at 0-14. NHL preseason, the Canadiens over the Senators 4-2. Edmonton beat the Flames 4-1. The Canucks got by the Kraken 4-3. And in the AHL, Rochester down the Marlies 3-1.
0: Moose weather.
1: It'll be sunny with increasing clouds and a slight chance of late day showers. Windy, getting up to 20. Cloudy tonight, slight chance of showers this evening. And after midnight, windy down to 12. Cloudy on Monday with a high of 19.

0: Calvin and Mark here.
1: Yeah, I think I'm Calvin.
0: What's what we called?
1: It's the Kickback Show.
0: That's what. That's
1: Kickback
0: right.
1: Kickback on your weekend.
0: Now, we're talking about my kids being an alarm for me in the mornings.
1: Yeah.
0: Lady Gaga had a baby back in June.
1: Oh, she did?
0: So she's going through the mix of waking up throughout the night, I guess.
1: Yeah, okay.
0: Or a helper is.
1: Right.
0: The nanny is. but she's only just this week revealed the baby's name.
1: Oh, okay.
0: So it's been 2 months.
1: Wait, so the baby was born, and now she's telling the public
0: what
1: the baby's
0: name is? Yeah, the secret's out. What do you think the baby's called?
1: Maybe something to do with Goo Goo?
0: Yeah, Goo Goo Gaga.
1: Yeah, that sounds about right.
0: No, Rose Bean.
1: Rose Bean? What's a rose bean?
0: No, I know, right? It like sounds like rosemary beans, but no, Rose space Bean.
1: Oh.
0: Coffee Bean.
1: Okay, so first name Rose, middle name Bean?
0: Yeah.
1: Oh, okay.
0: Weird, isn't it?
1: Yeah.
0: All
1: yeah.
0: these creative songs.
1: Got a flower and then a food.
0: I yeah.
1: mean, those are like Lady Gaga things. She wore a meat suit, right?
0: Yeah, that's true. Yeah. That's true. Do you know what as well, though, with Lady Gaga, do you know that she did come out in this piece and talk about the baby's been annoying her?
1: Well, I mean, when your kids were babies, did they annoy you a little bit?
0: Yeah, they did the same what they did to Gaga. Poker face.

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0: Moose weather.
4: It'll be sunny with increasing clouds and a slight chance of late day showers. Windy, getting up to 20. Cloudy tonight, slight chance of showers this evening, and after midnight, windy down to 12. Cloudy on Monday with a high of 19.
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0: Calvin and Mark on the kickback, talking about kids.
1: Yeah.
0: I don't get out anymore.
1: You really don't, do you?
0: No. Got no life.
1: You're just at the radio station.
0: And then looking after kids.
1: Oh, man. Bad life.
0: You're doing all right, though.
1: Well, yes. It's been wedding. I've been wedding crazy over the last little bit.
0: Like a wedding crasher.
1: Oh, my. Well, not crashing weddings. I've been invited to so many weddings over the summer into the fall. Like my brother, my younger brother got married in June. And then my cousins had a little wedding thing over the summer. And now I'm going to a wedding in October. I'm part of the bride's party, actually. I get to be one of the girls.
0: You get to wear a dress?
1: Well, nice. It was like, if you're making me wear a dress, I really don't want to shave my legs. I don't know how that looked.
0: Yeah.
1: But anyway, so the bride was in town getting her hair done, doing that practice run, you know, just to make sure it looks all good and get some makeup done.
0: Yeah.
1: And her fiance asked me to go out to dinner. I was working and I was like, oh, yeah, I can come out for dinner after work.
0: Nice.
1: What I didn't realize is they were going to say, let's go to this fancy steakhouse.
0: They did? Oh, you went to a fancy place?
1: We went out to a more fancier place.
0: You don't do fancy.
1: Well, if I known that, I would have maybe dressed up. I was dressed for radio. I was in shorts and a t-shirt. And we end up going to the keg, and I just felt so, like, the server shows up, and they're in their head-to-toe, like, white
0: garb.
1: Yeah,
0: like the keg is kind of like a smart casual, you know, like.
1: But, still a steakhouse.
0: And you're in shorts
1: all.
0: And t-shirt.
1: I was just in shorts and a t-shirt and a Brilliant. Ball cap.
0: At least you weren't in a dress. Save that for the wedding.
1: Saving it for the wedding. Yeah.
0: So would you shave your legs if she said you had to wear a dress?
1: Just from the knee down.
0: What about the tash?
1: The what?
0: The mustache.
1: Oh, that would stay.
0: Okay.

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0: What was that?
1: Sorry.
0: What was that?
1: I was readjusting my chair. Are we still rolling?
0: Oh, yeah.
1: Are we going? Okay. Well, you're listening to the... Sorry for that groan. It's the kickback. I'm Calvin. Mark's across the table from me.
2: Keep away from you. You might catch something. I did catch something today, though. This morning.
1: Oh?
2: Not this morning. What'd yesterday. You catch? Not a cold.
1: Okay.
2: I caught...

0: them, but put them out in the cold. The change of temperature can kill them.
1: I wouldn't say it's that cold yet. I mean, it is cooling down.
0: So I'm giving it a chance of a slow death.
1: Where do you think they go in the wintertime?
0: In the house.
1: Oh, that's right.
0: Yeah. But I threw it with the glass.
1: Yeah.
0: But you know when you don't see it come out the glass and then you think, did it come out or did it land on me or where did it go?
1: Oh, it cast a web and then like flung back into your
0: clothes. Literally had stripped down.
1: Oh my goodness.
0: I was in the backyard.
1: What did your kids think?
0: What did the neighbors think? I had to go, Black Widow. There is a myth as well with Black Widows.
1: Yeah.
0: You know when they say they always kill the husband?
1: Right.
0: Black Widows kill the husband, right?
1: Yeah.
0: Apparently that in a lab, in a closed area, they would do that.
1: Okay.
0: But generally the males do get away.
1: Well, so you're just saying they're able to run away.
0: They're able to run away, unlike humans.

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0: It's the Kickback with Calvin and Mark.
1: Mark, you're over there, right? You sound like a dog with a hair lip. Mark.
0: No, well, we're not talking about dogs. You were talking about spiders.
1: And I caught a black widow spider.
0: You caught a black widow spider. And it's not the first one. You've had a couple black widows.
1: In the last 3 weeks.
0: That is absolutely crazy.
1: Yeah.
0: And then you were talking about, you know, the myth that black widows kill, like the husbands get killed.
1: Yeah.
0: Like
1: After mating. That's why they're called the black widow, because they would kill the male. They would, but the males normally get away.
0: Yeah. So I have actually found a fact about a spider that gets away from its prey in a very interesting manner.
1: Okay.
0: So it's called the wheel spider of Namibia. I hope I'm saying that right.
1: Easy for you to say.
0: The reason they call it the wheel spider is because when it's trying to escape predators, it literally goes onto its side and starts cartwheeling away.
1: No way.
0: And it can spin up to 44 times a second.
1: Wow. 44 times a second?
0: Yeah, you try cartwheeling that fast.
1: I can't do one in an hour.

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3: Moose weather.
4: It'll be sunny with increasing clouds and a slight chance of late day showers. Windy, getting up to 20. Cloudy tonight, slight chance of showers this evening. And after midnight, windy down to 12. Cloudy on Monday with a high of 19.
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0: It's the Kickback with Mark and Cal.
1: Yeah, we here. We're doing the radio.
0: We're doing it.
1: On the weekend.
0: Yep.
1: The Kickback.
0: On your Sunday morning.
1: Yes.
0: Easy like a Sunday morning.
1: Yeah. So on Sunday mornings, you usually have a big breakfast. Are you a big breakfast person?
0: No.
1: No?
0: I kind of don't eat until like 11 noon.
1: Because you're usually doing your lion?
0: Lion? Having a lion, yeah. Yeah.
1: Okay. Well, when you wake up later in the day, do you make a big lunch then?
0: No.
1: Okay. Well, jeez.
0: Do you know what?
1: You're not helping me here,
0: I
1: man.
0: Know. No, I'm one of those, like today, like not today, sorry, yesterday.
1: Yeah.
0: So for example, yesterday I wake up and then I take the kids to the, like, oh no, Friday. I'm getting confused, right?
1: Oh my
0: Friday.
1: Okay.
0: I take the kids to daycare. I come home, I've had two coffees by then. And then around 11, 12, I'll have some like granola and yogurt and fruity stuff. And that's it. And then dinner.
1: Oh, so you're eating healthier. You're not doing like a quick mac and cheese or anything Okay.
0: Why?
1: Well,
0: mac and cheese for breakfast?
1: Maybe. You could technically have this for breakfast, I guess. It's interesting. Kraft Dinner has launched a cheesy cream soda. A drink. Cheese flavored cream soda by Kraft Dinner. I haven't got my hands on one yet, but apparently it's been on sale. You can get it on Amazon. They've been selling it since the 23rd of this month, and apparently Walmart will soon have it on the shelves.
0: Did you say cream cheese soda?
1: Well, it's cream soda that's cheese flavored.
0: I
1: guess in a way it's cream cheese. But yeah, apparently there's a soda brand in Toronto that has paired up for this limited time drink with Kraft Dinner, KD. Apparently uses real cane sugar, so the calories are low. But how would that
0: taste? Are they using real cheese? Real cows? What's going on?
1: Well, they probably put their, you know, the powder you have to use to make the mac and cheese. I bet you there's some of that involved.
0: In a soda. Oh, should we call it pop. Canada, we call it pop, right?
1: Pop. Soda pop.

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0: Right. It's Mark and Cal here.
1: It is?
0: Apparently all day.
1: Okay, yeah, I think so. For the weekend at least.
0: What's going on?
1: Have you ever won like a big prize, like whether that be you go out gambling or you buy a ticket for a draw of some kind? Like,
0: £200 in a casino.
1: Yeah.
0: So is that a lot? $400?
1: Yeah, really. I'd say anything above $100 is like a good win.
0: Yeah, I did that. I blew it all on the night.
1: Okay, so some guy bought a 50-50 ticket at the Calgary Stampede. Now, this is a big thing. 50-50
0: is big, right?
1: Yeah, right? And you're supposed to claim it by a certain time. Like, there's obviously gambling laws and whatnot that say or let the people that sell these tickets determine the amount of time you have to claim it. So this guy who won the 50-50 at the Stampede this year, he went on vacation. He bought his ticket, and then he left
0: to go on
1: vacation.
0: How much time did they give him? Was it like a month or something?
1: I think it was something like 30-something days.
0: Yeah, yeah.
1: Actually, 48 hours. That's all he had.
0: No!
1: 48 hours.
0: That's not enough time.
1: No. So he's on vacation, doesn't realize the draw happened, and then he gets back and then checks his ticket to see that he had won.
0: Yeah.
1: But because he missed the window, they're like, sorry, sir.
0: How much was it?
1: The jackpot was $125,000.
0: No way.
1: That is no small. That's not $400. That's $125,000.
0: That is the most expensive vacation he's probably ever been on.
1: Here's the amazing part of this. So just this week, the Calgary Stampede finally decided, okay, well,
0: you can have it.
1: Yes. Good. We're going to award you this prize because basically, the guy's like, every Stampede, I buy these things.
0: Yeah.
1: And finally, I win, and it's like so disheartening.
0: If it was a year later or something stupid, okay.
1: Yeah.
0: Right?
1: But he just missed that 48-hour, oh, my God. You got to pay close attention when you buy any kind of lottery draws.
0: I'm going to go and check my old lottery tickets.
1: I think you should.

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2: It'll be sunny with increasing clouds and a slight chance of late day showers. Windy, getting up to 20. Cloudy tonight, slight chance of showers this evening. And

0: Calvin and Mark here on the Kickback. Hopefully you're having a good Sunday.
1: Now, you were just talking about a guy who won a lot of money in Calgary Stampede.
0: Yeah, he won the lottery, but after the 50-50. They originally denied him because he didn't claim it in time.
1: Yeah, and the most I've won is 200 quid.
0: Which is roughly what, Canadian-wise?
1: About $400.
0: Okay.
1: Right? But that night was when our friend set his head on fire.
0: Sorry, what now?
1: But listen, right.
0: Sorry, you won money and then your friend set their head on fire?
1: No, it was the other way around. He set his head on fire and then we won money. But that wasn't the bet.
0: Oh my gosh.
1: So I used to do stage shows.
0: Right.
1: And we were in competition with another place, another theater, for doing their show. And they copied our show. And in our circusy show that we did, song and dance and stuff, there was fire eating and fire breathing. So I used to do fire eating.
0: You used to eat fire?
1: Yeah.
0: Wow.
1: Used to do fire eating and breathing. And then they went, oh, we'll do the same. But he came out in a big costume with a beard and a top hat like a ringmaster. And the song was, because we can. And he starts fire breathing. And we're like, he's not trained because we paid for training. So he's blowing this paraffin everywhere. And then he tries to eat it
0: with his
1: face and fake beard.
0: Oh, no. Oh my goodness.
1: The whole head lights up, right? The dancers, fair play to them, they carried on dancing.
0: Oh, that's professional.
1: So he's running across the stage going, with his arms wailing in the air.
0: Did the audience think it was just part of the show?
1: I think so. You could smell the flesh.
0: Oh my, no.
1: Right? And then the girls are going, because we can. They're still kicking. And then he falls on the floor and they're stamping his head out.
0: Oh, I thought they were going to say they were kicking his can-can.
1: Stamping his head, why in the background, can. And it was like, this is crazy. And then I won it in a casino and we blew the money and got wasted. I mean, like, happy.
0: That's one way to win a lottery ticket.
1: It was third degree burns, though. So he was all right.
0: Oh, just third degree. He's okay.

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1: Can you spare some change?
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4: Moose weather.
5: It'll be sunny with increasing clouds and a slight chance of late day showers. Windy, getting up to 20. Cloudy tonight, slight chance of showers this evening, and after midnight, windy down to 12. Cloudy on Monday with a high of 19.
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0: It's Calvin
1: here with Mark. Mark. How do you say it?
0: Mark.
1: Yeah, listen, made and played in Canada.ca. How many times have you been on it?
0: I've been on it a lot, actually.
1: Have you?
0: There's lots of good artists.
1: It's awesome, isn't it?
0: I can't name a favorite, though.
1: Okay. I've got to be honest with you. John Fennell, I'm liking him at the moment.
0: Okay.
1: On there. Aries and Moon, I think I was checking
0: That's
1: out last
0: cool
1: time.
0: That's a cool name. I like the
1: Aries
0: name of that.
1: Aries and Moon. But yeah, this is awesome, right? So if you like music, well, obviously they're listening to a radio station, so you kind of do. We have built this website. And then we've had over 500 artists submit their music.
0: Yeah, it's actually crazy how this Made and Played in Canada has blown up and how many people are on it, using it, submitting music, listening to the music.
1: And you can, and sorry, Moon and Aries, not Aries and Moon. But anyway, you can go on there, type in your area, type in a genre of music you like, press search, find an artist. It shows links to the artist's social media. It also, on top of that, shows there are songs on there, and you can like them and stuff, right?
0: You know what? I think maybe when we're a little less busy, we should try and come up with a song.
1: We'll
0: and
1: do
0: put
1: a
0: it
1: song.
0: On Made and Played in Canada.
1: Yeah. You know, like, what's a classic Canadian song?
0: The hockey song by Tom
1: that's
0: Stomp
1: a good
0: and
1: one.
0: Tom Connors.
1: Oh, what's the millionaire one as well?
0: Isn't it just If I Had $1 Million?
1: Yeah, If I Had $1 Million. Maybe we do something that's like a Canadian Englishy mix.
0: Maybe.
1: Maybe. Yeah. All right. But check it out. Made and Played in Canada.ca.

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1: Mark, I like to talk a lot about movies if you haven't realized.
0: You do.
1: And so
0: for how young you are, because Cal's only, what are you, 26?
1: I'm in my late 20s.
0: You've seen
1: 20s,
0: a lot of movies.
1: I'm in the 20s somewhere.
0: You're somewhere in the mix.
1: Yeah. Well, I feel like I was kind of raised watching movies. I'd go to my grandma's and she'd have VHS, DVDs.
0: You're a theater movie member, right?
1: Yeah. I have one of those passes where you get like a movie a month if you pay a subscription.
0: Nice.
1: It's pretty nice, actually.
0: Yeah,
1: it's
0: no,
1: like
0: it's
1: almost
0: good.
1: It's sometimes better than having a subscription to a streaming service.
0: But you've also watched a lot of the old movies as well.
1: Oh, yeah, of course. Just for instance, like now that we're in October, I'm going back and watching like Friday the 13th and,
0: nice.
1: You know, what else? Nightmare on Elm Street, like
0: yep.
1: The classics. Gremlins is a classic. I'm sure you've definitely seen
0: Gremlins.
1: Yeah,
0: I grew up on that, right?
1: Right? And it came out, what, in the 80s? Late
0: 80s? Was it late 80s? Yeah.
1: Somewhere
0: it was a Christmas movie to watch together.
1: Yeah, and it's like a horror comedy, so
0: yeah.
1: You know, not the scariest.
0: It kind of scared me a little bit the first time I ever watched it because I was like five, six
1: okay.
0: years old, right?
1: Well, and then they had the sequel, which felt more comedic than...
0: Which, New York, yeah.
1: Okay, well, I guess this isn't a sequel. Maybe it's a reboot. I don't know how you look at it, but... They are making a new Gremlins movie.
0: Oh, really?
1: Yes.
0: Okay.
1: And I believe Steven Spielberg is tied to it in some
0: wow.
1: shape or form. So it's going to be, it has to be good if Steven Spielberg's putting his name on it.
0: Yeah. Is he directing it or is he just producing it? Sometimes these directors take a step back.
1: Yeah,
0: more.
1: I think he's just a producer for this one. But they teased when it's going to come out. So unfortunately, we're going to have to wait a little bit here. But it is going to come out October 6th. 2028. So it's going to be another Halloween smash hit.
0: But 2028, that's like over 2 years. Yeah, it's over 2 years to wait.
1: Yeah, but I think it's worth the wait.
0: Worth the wait, definitely.

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3: Moose weather.
4: It'll be sunny with increasing clouds and a slight chance of late day showers. Windy, getting up to 20. Cloudy tonight, slight chance of showers this evening, and after midnight, windy down to 12. Cloudy on Monday with a high of 19.

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1: Good afternoon, I'm John Crawford. It's the next wave of Donald Trump's ongoing economic coercion. His administration to ban a select number of Canadian imports, the ban kicking in at 12.01 a.m. Tuesday. It includes some alcoholic drinks, dairy byproducts, molasses, and motorcycles, to name a few items. It'll be another blow to businesses already struggling in those sectors after months of tariffs and uncertainty. The Americans say the bans are designed to discourage any more retaliation from Canada or other countries targeted by Trump tariffs. Scotiabank head of capital markets Derek Holt suggests that the bans on booze, dairy, and motorcycles will be negligible, given the fact we send very little dairy and fewer bikes to the states. Holt calls the actions face-saving by the U.S. administration, not substantive in nature, adding, that is a positive. Not your regular activity in a hospital. Fraud and theft. The OPP say a 34-year-old woman first arrested back in May after complaints of theft and fraud at a hospital in Orillia is now facing 65 new charges. 34-year-old Nassim Aaron of Burlington is facing 36 counts of fraud and 14 of theft. To name just a few of the charges, they're linked to incidents at hospitals in Orillia and Orangeville, as well as two in Toronto and other in Mississauga. The OPP say they believe there may be more victims, and they're asking patients, visitors, and staff at the impacted hospitals to check their bank statements for any unauthorized transactions. Toronto and Vancouver are currently ranked among the weakest real estate markets globally. The global wealth management firm UBS rates Toronto's bubble risk as moderate, noting the Fed's foreign buyer ban, a glut of housing supply, and higher interest rates as factors contributing to the city's market reversal. From their 2022 peak, Vancouver's prices are down about 20%, with home sales at a 25-year low. The report pointing to elevated inventory, slower economic growth, economic concerns, and the risk of higher interest rates. Might be one of the better days to fill up your vehicle. Gas Buddy expecting the pump price to drop 8 cents per liter today after a drop of a cent on Saturday. The national average price of gas sitting at $1.89.9 per liter. In sports, there's still time for the Ottawa Redblacks to win a game, but at this rate, don't hold your breath. The Stampeders over the Redblacks 45-31 Saturday. Ottawa now 0-14. Edmonton beat the Ticats 34-30 in overtime. Hamilton misses the playoffs. Baseball, the Reds down the Blue Jays 5-1, guaranteeing a last place finish for the Jays in the American League East. NHL preseason play, the Canadiens beat the Senators 4-2, Edmonton beat the Flames 4-1, the Canucks over the Kraken 4-3.
0: Moose weather.
1: It'll be sunny with increasing clouds and a slight chance of late day showers, windy getting up to 20. Cloudy tonight, slight chance of showers this evening, and after midnight, windy down to 12. Cloudy on Monday with a high of 19.
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0: weekend, you and I. My name is Kenny. Thank you so much for spending some time. Let's get this out of the way early here. Bob calls the show all the time. What do you got for us to start the show today?
1: So did you like that one I told you? I texted you that one.
0: What, you texted us another joke?
1: Yeah.
0: What was it?
1: Did you hear about the two guys that walked into the bar?
0: Okay, no, go for it.
1: Well, you think the second one would have ducked, eh?
0: Okay, that's your, you filled the quota. You filled the quota because we put you on hiatus for the bad dad jokes, and it's been a month, so I guess you're good. You can't do another bad dad joke for at least 30 days.
1: What?
0: Yeah, you shouldn't have put them on the radio. Shouldn't have put them on the radio. If you ever want to get a hold of us, please hit us up with an email, the Kenny Jones Show, vistaradio.ca. On behalf of Bob, I will apologize to everybody for the bad dad joke.

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3: News weather.
4: It'll be sunny with increasing clouds and a slight chance of late-day showers. Windy, getting up to 20. Cloudy tonight, slight chance of showers this evening. And after midnight, windy down to 12. Cloudy on Monday with a high of 19.

Okay, my name is Kenny. How are you? I'm gonna say something that probably a lot of our listeners would be like, I have no clue what you're talking about. And then a lot of our listeners would be like, oh my God, I totally remember that. Here we go. Columbia House Records and Tapes. Yeah, remember that? What was it? 12 records for a penny, 15 cassettes for a penny, I don't know, 12 CDs for a dollar. They did all the formats, even back to A-Tracks. Okay, why are we talking about Columbia House? It's just shut down now. I read this article, Consequence of Sound is a great music feed on Facebook. They do music news and all kinds of, it's great. Up comes this article. Columbia House ceases operations in September since 1955. Now, in 2015, they made the change to basically just being an online retailer. And I'm not trying to make a joke out of this. Obviously, that's sad. Certain people, I imagine, lost their job. That's horrible. But did you think Columbia House Records and Tapes was still going on? I thought that was gone like 20 years ago. Question. Did you convince your parents to let you sign up for Columbia House? I did, and I vividly remember. I even remember I got cassettes. I remember some of them that I got. I remember I got Dr. Feelgood by Motley Crue, Tone Loke, Loked After Dark, B-52's Cosmic Thing. Yeah, the one with Love Shack on it. Violator by Depeche Mode. I think Beastie Boys, License Deal. Anyways, wow, Columbia House Records and Tapes just shut down now. So here's the game. Were you a cassette, record, 8-track, or a vinyl collector with Columbia? Hit us up, Kenny Jones Show, VistaRadio.ca.

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0: How's it going? It's Kenny. I hope the weekend's great. We're talking about Columbia House Records and Tapes. Rob, a buddy of ours, calls the show all the time, from England. Did you guys have Columbia House growing up?
1: I don't recall that. No, I don't recall Columbia House. When were they around?
0: What? So it was this thing back in the day where you got like 11 cassettes or 11 records for a penny, and then you had to buy eight throughout the year or something like that. It was like a subscription service.
1: We did. I don't remember it.
0: They just announced that they're ceasing operations in September, and I thought it was gone years ago. I didn't even think it was around.
1: I'm just Googling it now, just because.
0: Yeah, it's really interesting.
1: Columbia Records. I do recall that there were. Yeah, there was. It was there. It's still there.
0: Crazy, right?
1: It's still there. Yeah, but I don't recall it. But I do. I sort of half remember those sort of deals, you know, where you had to like sign up for a certain amount of things.
0: It's nuts. I just was so surprised when I read that this morning.
1: Yeah, well, it's interesting that records are making a comeback, isn't it?
0: Oh, they are big time, eh?
1: Have you got one? Have you got a record player?
0: Yep. Oh, yeah. And my kids do too. It's nuts.
1: That's interesting. So I got boxes of records and nothing to play them on.
0: Yeah. time to go shopping.
1: Okay, good plan.
0: I bet you some of those records could be worth money. But anyways, the discussion is Columbia House because, believe it or not, it just shut down now. I thought it shut down 25 years ago. Did you sign up for Columbia House Records and Tapes when you were a kid? Hit us up, the Kenny Jones Show, VistaRadio.ca.

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3: Moose weather.
4: It'll be sunny with increasing clouds and a slight chance of late day showers, windy getting up to 20. Cloudy tonight, slight chance of showers this evening, and after midnight, windy down to 12. Cloudy on Monday with a high of 19.

0: Weekends are all about listening to the tunes. What's happening? It's Kenny. And today, speaking of tunes, we're talking about Columbia House Records and Tapes. It was still a thing up until this month. It just ceased operations. It's crazy. So the question, did you sign up as a kid? Were you CDs, records, 8-tracks, or cassettes?
1: So I bought CDs. I don't think I ever finished their buy one a month for the next year thing. I gave up after 6 months. They threatened to come after me, and I was like, yeah, whatever.
0: Now, here's the thing. I got to say, because you're like roughly my age, I figured you'd be a cassette kid.
1: Yeah, I think I was a little older when I did it. I was like in my like 20s when I moved out on my own.
0: Oh, wow. So you were like, so the parents never signed off on it. You
1: signed on my own. Now, my roommate did do the same thing because I remember sitting there filling out the little thing. And my roommate's like, hey, I'm going to do it too. And he like, I had a bunch of these little like cards for like signing up or whatever.
0: Yeah, yeah.
1: And he sent like 5 or 6 of them away. So I think like Eddie Van Halen all got them. And he sent them under every false name you could have. And I remember a box coming like one a day for like 2 weeks.
0: Wow. There you go. Look at the stories, eh?
1: He got something like 40 or 50 CDs and was like, that's a wrap.
0: Well played.
1: Have a good one, buddy.
0: Thanks for calling. Now, the thing is, I've been doing some research while we're playing the songs and everything, talking about this. They did do 8-tracks. It started with 8-tracks. So do you think we'll get anybody to call or message saying that they got 8-tracks when they started Columbia House back in the day? Hit us up, the Kenny Jones Show, VistaRadio.ca. I've been

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3: It'll be sunny with increasing clouds and a slight chance of late-day showers. Windy, getting up to 20. Cloudy tonight, slight chance of showers this evening. And after midnight, windy down to 12. Cloudy on Monday with a high of 19.
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0: keeps them alive.
1: It is Kenny. Let's grab this one, line four. Go for it.
2: Hey, you found one because my parents actually did it.
1: So, okay, what's your name?
2: Chris.
1: Chris, you vividly remember your parents did Columbia House, but they got eight tracks.
2: Oh, yeah, because I'm scarred because I had the Irish Rovers. My father was yellow, my mother was green.
1: So you turn on the radio today, you hear this conversation, you're like, the memories.
2: Dude, I feel like I was like stepping back into last night and I had one of those left-handed cigarettes, okay?
1: So eight tracks at the house growing up, eh?
2: Yes, sir.
1: That's epic. All right, we'll take it because I don't think we're going to get anybody to call and say, I did the eight tracks. Yeah.
2: No, I'm Gen X, and my parents had it. And then I had all the tapes and the vinyl and then, the collection notices there.
1: Yeah, the collection notices, exactly. Well played. We're starting to lose you there, Chris, but thanks for calling. Columbia House Records and Tapes. Now, you might be going, why the heck are you guys talking about that? It's in the news. It just ceased operations. I thought it ceased operations in like the 90s. Yeah, crazy, right? Do you remember doing Columbia House Records and Tapes, especially if you did them on 8-track? The Kenny Jones Show, VistaRadio.ca.

0: Sunday, September 27th, Kempville Minor Football Club home games at the Kempville campus for U-12. Tackle starts at 11 a.m. and U-14 play at 1 p.m. Then the Kempville Jaguars U-16s play at 3 versus the Gatineau Vikings.
1: It's that time of year. Hockey season is back. The apples and pumpkins are ready for picking. The leaves are turning brilliant shades of red, orange, and gold. 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

It's time to let it go, I guess. How are you? It's Kenny. Let me ask you this. Do you have a favorite piece of clothing? You know, a trusty piece of clothing that's been there a long time. You like it. It's comfortable. It might not be clothing that's the most fashionable, but it's just there. It's like a hug from grandma. It's like a double-double. It's like, you know, like, it's just a nice feeling. I had this hoodie, and I say had. It's my favorite hoodie. Nothing special. Just my favorite hoodie. And it went missing. So we did the hunting. We couldn't find it. And so in my mind, I said, the classic. It'll turn up. It'll turn up. It's been 4 days. The hoodie has not turned up. You would have figured that hoodie that was worn every day would have turned up within 4 days. Hasn't turned up. Time to let go of my favorite hoodie. At least that's what my wife says. I will remember you. Shed a tear with me, will you? Will you? You got that piece of clothing. I'm not alone on this, right? And it's sad when you lose it, man. It's just heartbreaking, like a Sarah McLachlan commercial song. That's right. Just take a moment for my hoodie today, please. Okay, we'll be done with that. So my question is this. When you lose something that's really not that important, but it is to you, you know what I mean? It's something that you just, do you do that thing where you go, it'll turn up, but you know in the back of your mind, you put that thing down somewhere and it's not coming back. It's gone. It's over. How long does that process of it'll turn up, how long does that last for you? I'm serious. I'm curious because my wife was like, you hung on to that one a little longer than most people probably would have. Out of curiosity, having that hope, how long does it last for when you've lost your favorite hoodie?

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3: Moose weather.
4: It'll be sunny with increasing clouds and a slight chance of late day showers. Windy, getting up to 20. Cloudy tonight, slight chance of showers this evening. And after midnight, windy down to 12. Cloudy on Monday with a high of 19.
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1: Such a good song. So I lost a hoodie, and I was doing the whole "It'll Turn Up," my favorite hoodie of all time. I love this hoodie. I think we've all got that piece of clothing where you just love it. It doesn't look good. It's not something you would wear to a special event, but you always have it. I like to call it like a car hoodie. I keep it in the back seat of the car. It's always there. You need a hoodie? You're covered. We get to play the Unsolved Mysteries music because it is gone missing. And I'm sadly, like, I know I sound tough right now. I sound strong. Inside, I'm crying inside. But I just want you to know I'm putting on a brave face and saying that I'm letting it go. Now, there's been some messages. One was from Jamie, and he says, "I think your wife is the culprit. It'll turn up, but it's going to be at the church a couple of blocks away." No, so my wife loves that hoodie too. So I don't think she would. I don't think she'd get rid of the hoodie. I don't think. But here's why I think it's gone. We were out of town a few days ago. I don't know. But I'm starting to think I put it down somewhere when we were out of town. So not only is it lost, it's lost out of town. It's gone. I gotta face this. It's gone. But what makes a hoodie your favorite hoodie? Is it comfort? Is it? Oh, there's a message. Did Piper snag it? Quite possibly, but here's the thing. My wife did ask my daughter, like in not a joking way, "Did you see Dad's hoodie?" And her response, because she knows I love that hoodie. She said no. So I don't think Piper would have stole that one. But you never know those kids, I tell you. Anyways, what makes that favorite piece of clothing the favorite piece? And would you be sad? Am I being crazy by this? Like, would you be sad? I think we should all be sad. Hold on to your hoodies.

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2: Moose weather.
3: It'll be sunny with increasing clouds and a slight chance of late-day showers. Windy, getting up to 20. Cloudy tonight, slight chance of showers this evening, and after midnight, windy down to 12. Cloudy on Monday with a high of 19.

0: What's up? It's Kenny with the greatest listeners in the world. I was on the radio complaining a little bit, I guess, being sad. I lost my favorite hoodie. My favorite hoodie went missing about 4 days ago. I'm trying to accept the fact that I don't think that hoodie's coming back. And then I get this delightful, wonderful message that just brings a smile to my face. Let's let the robot read it.
1: I have a theory about your hoodie to help you get past this hard time. I believe it was left behind, however, discovered by a bald eagle and taken to her nest where it now keeps her young ones nice and warm over cold nights in the nest. The love continues.
0: My hoodie is now an eagle's nest. I'll take it. Will you remember? I'll take it. No more tears. Well, maybe one single tear rolling down my cheek. Well, let's get some stories. Let's get some stories on the radio of the time you lost that favorite piece of clothing. What was it? Where did it go? Did it maybe turn up? Is there a positive end to the story? I'd love to hear some of those.

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0: been a bit since we put somebody on the radio. What about this one? Yo.
1: Hey, Kenny, this is Wade.
0: Hey, Wade, what's up, man?
1: You got a hiatus on dad jokes?
0: Well, you got to understand Bob. Bob drives truck, and he weasels right. in these dad jokes, and we had to rein him in a little bit.
1: Oh, I see. Ah, fair enough. Because I think the ultimate dad joke.
0: All right, now, do I need to put my finger on the beep button, or are we good?
1: Oh, no, heck no. No, no, no. This is a dad joke. This
0: okay.
1: is a joke that dads can tell their kids.
0: All right, we'll put it on the radio. Go for it, and then Bob will be mad at us. But let's hear it.
1: Okay. So first thing you got to do is you got to make circles in the air with your finger, like spin your finger in the air.
0: Okay, I'm doing it.
1: Okay, knock knock.
0: Who's there?
1: Yeah.
0: Yeah? Yeah. Who? Go back to work, Wade. Go back to work.
1: I'm coming home from work, buddy.
0: All right. Have a good day, my friend.
1: Thanks, Kenny. Have a great one.

It'll be sunny with increasing clouds and a slight chance of late day showers, windy getting up to 20. Cloudy tonight, slight chance of showers this evening, and after midnight, windy down to 12. Cloudy on Monday with a high of 19.

How's it going, Kenny? Hopefully the day is going great. Every now and then we find things on the internet and you might pass it and go, I just don't have time. I'm kind of busy. Can't read that. I want to read that, but I'm busy. That's why we break it down for you in a little thing we call clickbait. You ever lied on your resume? Come on now. Be honest. Little mistruth. A little fib, if you will. Forbes.com has released the top three lies spotted on resumes. They're pretty darn good. Coming in at bronze. Love a podium. Bronze medalist. The applicant claimed to have 25 years experience, but was 32 years of age. Yeah, man. That's for like a big position too, like a CEO gig. In at silver. Applicant claimed to be the assistant to the prime minister of a foreign country that does not have a prime minister. Well played. Just go for it, eh? Yeah, I was the assistant to that guy. They're not going to look it up, are they? Worthy of the silver there. We're talking the podium of the best lies found on a resume. And the gold medal. I don't know. This is... Applicant included job experience that was actually his father's. Both father and son had the same name. Boom! Technically, he wasn't lying. His old man had the experience. They had the same name. Can we call that a lie? I mean, it is, but it isn't. It's one of those things. Anyways, come on now. This is where we open it wide open. You ever fib on your resume?

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2: News weather.
3: It'll be sunny with increasing clouds and a slight chance of late day showers. Windy, getting up to 20. Cloudy tonight, slight chance of showers this evening, and after midnight, windy down to 12. Cloudy on Monday with a high of 19.
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Wow, talk about memory lane. What's shaking? It is Kenny. Hopefully the weekend's great. Got a text from my daughter. And it said, "Hey, Dad, did you collect Garbage Pail Kids?" I went, "What? What? Why are you asking that?" And she responded by saying, "Garbage Pail Kids showed up in her Instagram feed, and she thought it might be something that I would have collected when I was a kid." I was not a collector of Garbage Pail Kids. I do vividly, vividly remember them. They were stickers, though, weren't they? I'm pretty sure they were stickers. I collected hockey cards and baseball cards. OPG. Remember OPG? As a kid, ate the gum, all that stuff. But the Garbage Pail Kids, man, oh, man, I haven't heard that term in the longest time. So I got to throw it out there. Were you a collector of Garbage Pail Kids? And I guarantee you, we have some listeners that have still have them somewhere in a box. And I should do some Googling, because my thought is that they're probably worth money. Anyways, Garbage Pail Kids, I can't believe it's crazy when your kids remind you of something from your childhood. You know what I'm saying? Hit us up. If you got a story, you remember Garbage Pail Kids? The Kenny Jones Show, VistaRadio.ca.

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1: Sunday, September 27th, Kempville Minor Football Club home games at the Kempville campus for U12. Tackle starts at 11 a.m. and U14 play at 1 p.m. Then the Kempville Jaguars U16s play at 3 versus the Gatineau Vikings.
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0: when your kids say something that sends you down a memory wormhole. What's up? It's Kenny. My daughter texted me asking me if I collected garbage pail kids when I was a kid. Man, oh man. I didn't, but I definitely remember them. Did you collect garbage pail kids?
1: No, I was driving by that point, so I was collecting car parts.
0: Is that, are you chirping? Well, because I didn't collect them, but I collected hockey cards. I'm sorry. Are you chirping me at this point?
1: I'm just thinking that I stopped collecting stickers when I was like about six.
0: Well, again, I said I did not collect garbage pail kids, but I do remember them.
1: The irony of it all is, now that I'm an adult, I collect stickers again because I like car stickers.
0: Exactly, but I feel like you were just the guy in the cafeteria that came up to my table and went, garbage pail kids? Come on.
1: I was the gingy. I was the one getting bullied.
0: Oh, my God. Garbage pail kids, do you remember collecting them? Did you have them? Do you still have them? Oh, boy, oh, boy. The Kenny Jones Show, VistaRadio.ca.

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4: Moose weather.
5: It'll be sunny with increasing clouds and a slight chance of late day showers. Windy, getting up to 20. Cloudy tonight, slight chance of showers this evening, and after midnight, windy down to 12. Cloudy on Monday with a high of 19.
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4: It'll be cloudy, chance of showers tonight down to 12. More clouds on Monday, 40% chance of late day showers reaching 19. Tuesday, sun and cloud with a high of 20.
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2: Moose weather.
3: It'll be cloudy. Chance of showers tonight down to 12. More clouds on Monday. 40% chance of late day showers reaching 19. Tuesday, sun and cloud with a high of 20.
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3: Moose weather.
4: It'll be cloudy, chance of showers tonight down to 12. More clouds on Monday, 40% chance of late day showers reaching 19. Tuesday, sun and cloud with a high of 20.

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3: Moose weather.
4: It'll be cloudy, chance of showers tonight down to 12. More clouds on Monday, 40% chance of late day showers reaching 19. Tuesday, sun and cloud with a high of 20.
3: The Moose.

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3: Moose weather.
4: It'll be cloudy, chance of showers tonight down to 12. More clouds on Monday, 40% chance of late day showers reaching 19. Tuesday, sun and cloud with a high of 20.

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5: Weather. It'll be cloudy, chance of showers tonight down to 12. More clouds on Monday, 40% chance of late day showers reaching 19. Tuesday, sun and cloud with a high of 20.
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0: 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You're gonna love this tune.
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5: It'll be cloudy, chance of showers tonight down to 12. More clouds on Monday, 40% chance of late day showers reaching 19. Tuesday, sun and cloud with a high of 20.

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Have you ever-

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4: It'll be cloudy, chance of showers tonight down to 12. More clouds on Monday, 40% chance of late day showers reaching 19. Tuesday, sun and cloud with a high of 20.
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